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0: Can I repeat that VIN back to you?
1: Thanks.
0: 1, Frank, Tom, William, William, 32, Frank, 8, Yellow, Edward, Charles, 13031.
1: Thanks, Lynn. That's correct.
0: That comes back no record out of Michigan.
1: Clear. Thank you.

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1: 622,
0: 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I'll be trying to catch up with them on Depot Street. 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
1: Central 622, copy, please.
0: Go ahead.
1: Lincoln, Ida, Lincoln 1. Looks like a slingshot.
0: Charlie.

0: I did find record of that van out of Oklahoma with a registered owner of Cars for Less. It expired in 2022.
1: Clear, thank you.
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0: Is that plate you gave me going to be for a Mazda, Chevrolet, HHR, or a Can-Am?
1: Can-Am. Nice.
0: 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Thank you, 2022.

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0: 20 to 5. 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
0: Back in 2028.

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1: There you go. Ahead.
0: You can make contact with Brendan Gasper, 616-291-1601. He has questions about car seat safety. Here's 2030.

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1: 493.
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1: Three, you are broken. Can you go again?
0: Clear that TX.
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1: 3417, go ahead with your stop.
0: It's going to be 91 in Ellis. Edward Union, Edward 3355. The white Tesla, unknown.
1: 2038.

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0: Go ahead.
1: Do I have your permission to take this call in Clarksville? Sounds like the suspect is in my area.
0: Yeah, I'm here with us.
1: Central's clear.

0: 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It's a Subaru Outback. 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
1: 2045.

0: 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Thank you for the call.
1: 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That customer is 10-4 now. 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
2: 2056.

Avenue Central to Portland EMS for a priority one at 1477 East Tupper Lake Road, 10477 East Tupper Lake Road, cross of Freer Creek Lane and Turner Road for an 88-year-old female sick person, rectum pain. Central's clear, 2103.

Attorney Central to Life EMS for Mutual Aid in Portland at 10477 East Tupper Lake Road. Priority 1 at 10477 East Tupper Lake Road, across the Fair Creek Lane and Turner Road for a 88-year-old female, sick person, rectal pain. Central's 1, 31, over.

0: Shoreline units, copy your call. 527 King Street, 527 King, cross the branch in West Lincoln. Xander is out of control, throwing things at the, his parents.
1: Correct.
0: 2118.
1: Central 3, do you still have them on the line?
2: A firm.
1: Can you just reiterate to them that feet takes off, just to let them leave and not start a physical competition like they do every time?
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1: Central 36, was it drivable?
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1: Clear, thank you, 2130. Six four three six on Central.
0: Good.
1: It's going to be westbound I-96 near mile marker 74.
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0: to Berlin Orange Fire for a large bonfire, 8380 Bliss Road, 8380 Bliss Road, cross of Portland and Goodemoot. Callers reporting a possible large bonfire behind the home. Advising it's taller than the home. Central's clear, 2139. Berlin Orange Fire, possible bonfire, 8380 Bliss Road, 8380 Bliss Road, cross of Portland, going to move for a large bonfire, car surprising taller than the home, behind the home, such as clear, 2140. Go ahead.
1: Clear, Thompson.
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0: So there's not.
1: Portland Orange, go ahead.
0: Right, did the caller control or what?
1: Caller was a passerby. They were not, they pulled in the driveway, were not able to see if somebody was by the fire. The fire was behind the house. They didn't want to walk around to the back.
0: Okay, I'm clear. Passerby only.
1: 2142. Coffee call. It's going to be across from 6303 Zam Road, 6303 Zam Road. Cars advising it's going to be across from the address in the cemetery, advising multiple gunshots coming from the area for the last 30 minutes. Who does not need contact? Go ahead.
2: Okay. I'm in the area. You can assign me to that. I will be on the lookout.
1: Great, thank you. 62, are you clear on that as well?
3: I'm clear.
1: 2143.

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1: Go ahead.
0: I have a vehicle with its hazards on at the top of the hill. Looks like it blacked out its lights. I'm going to make contact.
1: I'm clear.

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1: 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Is 62 in route?
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0: You'll have two detained, 2149.

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0: Edward King Paul, 208.
1: That comes back clearly. June 2013, Chevrolet Impala, doing Nelson McQueen, EIVI, 6 Fires 1 of 27.

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Central 3420. 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
0: Secret Deca area of LA Spa, 5811 East Green River Avenue, across of 96 and Kiefer. I've never received a 911 call as an open line. The phone belongs to a John Henderson. If you just check the area, see if anybody's in distress.
1: Clear. I'll be in now.
0: 2153.
1: Central 6436.
0: Good.
1: I can check that for 20 real quick. It's on my way.
0: Clear, 20, you clear?
1: All right, clear. I appreciate that, 36. No problem.
0: And 20, can you copy a TX 10?
1: Paper?
0: Be making contact with Cherokee Fork, 517-526-7880, reference a stray dog she found. Mm-hmm. 2154.

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1: Paper.
0: Be making contact with Cherokee Fork, 517-526-7880, reference a stray dog she found. Mm-hmm. 2154.

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1: Hi.
0: The first one's going to be last of Conley. C-O-N-L-E-Y, first of Caden, Charles Adam, Yellow David, Edward Nora, middle of James, common spelling, white male, 512 of 06,

0: Relapse of Fred, Paul, Edward, Robert, Edward, Zebra, Bruce of Jason, John Adam, Sam, Ocean Oil, Middle Thomas, Common Spelling, 111 of 04, White Mail.
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0: Central. 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
1: I'm clear. I was just going to check in the area.
0: 2157.

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0: Mr. Conley is clear, valid, to building. Mr. Perez is clear, state ID only. And the firearm comes back registered to a Paul Parkrader out of 5370 Orleans Road.
1: Sure.
2: 17
1: from 5.
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1: I'm a minute out and I can head up there if you need me, but just give me a text before you cut anybody loose if you do.
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0: 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Making contact with a Kathleen Cross, 517-819-1053 for a traffic incident.
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0: Mary Victor 1115021, 12 gauge shot.
1: Where's the knife?

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2: Central 6436.
1: Go ahead.
2: Vehicle's drivable. I'll be clear of it.
1: 2230.
3: Central 622.
1: Go ahead.
3: Can you notate that those PBT results were for Mr. Conley? Then I'm going to make sure.
1: You broke up. I did copy the PBT results were for Mr. Conley.
3: I'm going to administer a PBT for the passenger as well. I just wanted to keep it separate.
1: I'm clear.

Sensitive Fetch Life EMS Building Fire Priority 1 Medical 820 Wildlife Trail, 820 Wildlife Trail, crosses Heather Ridge Lane in North State. 82-year-old male with difficulty in breathing. Central's clear, 2231.

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1: Hey, sir, I'm on, you ready?
0: Go ahead.
1: Edward King Paul, 208.
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0: We're making contact with an Angel Campbell at 125 Lafayette Street, 125 Lafayette Street, reference internet harassment.
1: Shit, yes.
0: Street, you're low volume.
1: Does she have a TX?
0: Hey, sir, it's in the notes. She is requesting an in-person report.
2: Hi, appreciate it. Central's clear, 2245.
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0: 420. Copy a 928. It'll be the trailer north of the address, 6190 North State, 6190 North State, across the woods and Oak Street. Yellow trailer, cars advising, banging, and kids screaming. Getting further at this time.
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1: Good.
0: I found the address. It's going to be 6210 North State Road. Also be advised, the caller went over and asked them to turn it down previously, and they threatened to send the dogs out to get him.
1: Clear.
0: 01.

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If you could respond, priority 3, 864 Riverside Drive, 864 Riverside Drive, cross of Crescent Drive and Island Street. You're responding on an 81-year-old female who fell. Central Clear 06.

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0: Positive, same as response. Discharge from probation in 2017, charges of ephedrine, pseudoephedrine, purchase, possessed to make meth. Other than that, he is valid to 1527 West 8th Street, Lot 84.
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units and apartments. We're going to copy the OL on the Grand Rapids. Central continuing, VOL 4, missing in danger, Aaron, liver, sample 521-1976, subject has epilepsy, dementia, and is without his medications, driving a blue Chevy Malibu, registration 0, Queen, Union, Tom, 5-4, subject left location ping near Paulson's Pumpkin Patch, on Belding Road at 1850, unknown clothing description. May be traveling to the Gun Lake area. Central's clear, 108.

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1: That's 26 of an out. 3's an out.
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0: Go ahead.
1: I'm going to get to clear if I believe South Bridge Street.
0: Okay, for...
1: Clear. Copy another.
0: Go ahead.
1: It's like across from the address of 514 Crooks Avenue, 514 Crooks Avenue, across of Ashfield and York. Sounds like a black Ford F-150 with a trailer hooked to it is parked. Caller, believe it's suspicious.
0: I'm clear. I'll be around.
1: Clear 150.

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0: Riverside coming up to Bates behind Edward Sam Mary 2148 Silverado with who's that one?
1: 150. 622 from Central.
0: Go ahead.
1: The caller, A. Trenton Willis, is going to be waiting in his driveway by a black pickup truck to speak with you about this.
0: Clear.

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1: Calling.
0: Airport 20 and 345. Please sign this way.
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0: 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Clearly, in 2008, Ford pickup to an Austin Griffiths of Grand Rapids, EIDS expires 5/27.
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1: 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What was after that?
0: Fantastic.
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0: Westbound 67 with Adam, Adam, two boy yellow, William, black traverse.
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1: 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That's what I said, yeah.
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0: Are you transporting 240-200?
1: Paper. 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
1: Six.
0: Westbound 65 with order registration. 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
1: Affirm. 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
1: Right.
0: Westbound at 63 with Wisconsin registration. Adam Yell Edwards, 5922 on a loose band.

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0: Westbound 67 with Edward John, X-ray 9732 DMA. Crazy day.

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0: 334. Still has one pending, 334.
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0: Good.
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0: Received a 911 hang up call from 8228 Calvin Road, 8228 Calvin Road, Cross of McKenna. 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
2: Hi.
0: Any previous history involving CMH issues concerning Brooke, Derek, showing a mental order that matches out to the address? The other two occupants are clear for that.
2: 20, please.
0: 340.

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0: Hotel 36 for a stop. Westbound Jordan Lake. Edward William Henry, 45, Trembiano Red Fusion.
1: 363.
0: 9236. They might be taken off.
1: Clear, they might be taken off. All other units clear.
2: Where's he at?
1: Westbound at Jordan Lake.
0: Coming up to Portland Road. Lake is being moving.
3: I'm clear from Hayes and Knight Road.
0: Copy. Jordan Lake, Portland.
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1: 3-1.
0: The American Inn, 423 Brown Boulevard, cross of Nash and Steele. Caller states there's a dog inside a vehicle in the parking lot that keeps barking. He would like it to stop.

0: 3420 status.
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Central 6436, list out. Going to be on the westbound exit ramp to 67, dated 0 Charles 92 on a Blue Camry.

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1: 4-56.

0: again, so they're taking off on me.
1: Clear, they're taking off on you. Are you eastbound or westbound?
0: Eastbound.
1: Eastbound 96 at the 67, 34 units. Are you clear on that?
0: Check that. Westbound.
1: Westbound I-96 at the 67.
0: 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I'm going to try to catch it, make sure the plate's right.
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Check that. 2795 South Marble Road. 2795 South Marble Road. Cross of Centerline and French Drive. Be responding on an 81-year-old male. Bleeding. He is on blood thinners. Central Superior 511. Ionia County Central Dispatch to Saranac first responders, and you can respond priority to 2795 South Marble Road, 2795 South Marble Road, cross of Centerline and French Drive. Be responding on an 81-year-old male bleeding. He is on blood thinners. 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
0: You let life know whoever's driving the ambulance. 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

0: Central Dispatch 2 countywide unit have a commercial burglar alarm at the American Legion in Saranac, 69 North Bridge Street, 69 North Bridge Street, front of Church in Maine, showing kitchen door alarm. 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

Central Dispatch, all stations, units, and departments. The National Weather Service has issued a severe thunderstorm warning for Ione County. 60-mile-hour wind gusts, quarter-size hail. Radar indicated possible hail damage to vehicles is expected. Expect wind damage to roofs, sliding, and trees. Central's clear at 528.

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0: That'll be out. What zone was going off again?
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0: 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Edward Beaver George, 5662 on a room. 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
1: Good.
0: From NCIC out of Ohio, on Anna Maisha George 329 of 1990. Just want to contempt a court warrant. Pick up adjacent states only. Original charge, distribution. Check that. DUS restrictions on 4,000. Break. Out of Saginaw County, misdemeanor for failure to appear for non-moving traffic violation. 50-mile pickup, 325 cash bond only. Break.
1: Good.
0: Saginaw, misdemeanor for failure to appear. Non-moving traffic, 380 cash bond only. Additional out of Saginaw for the same. Additional out of Saginaw for the same. Break.
1: Good.
0: Shiawassee County civil for contempt of court, 100-mile pickup, 305 cash bond only, original charge speed. Break.
1: Good.
0: She's showing valid out of Grand Rapids.
1: I'm clear. Do you want to check with them?
0: Affirmative. Are you willing to make a meet or watch?
1: Either.
0: So far.
2: Six, four, three, six, six, five.
1: Good.
2: Do you need an additional?
1: You want to point this way for now?
2: We'll do.
0: Good morning, go ahead.
3: Good morning, I'm a service car 7, D6 9 south.
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0: I'm clear.

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1: I'm good.
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2: 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On out of Putney off Ellis. Michigan registration. 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
1: Can you shoot me that email regarding my cat?
0: I did. Is it Jay Jordan?
1: Jordan J.
0: Ah, that's why. Okay.
1: Appreciate it.

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1: Affirmative. Can you go to the Posse Hut on Riverside Drive? Several cars parked there. Kathy Galumbo is out with a Husky that was running the... Thank you.
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2: All right, guys, the vehicle. I'm going to be clear of this. If you can just give me a highlight, that's a report.
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0: From Saginaw County, they would not have that information until Shiawassee's GO reaches out to them.
1: I'm good.
0: 807.
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0: Thank you, Central 467, unit to back for an alarm at the Portland District Library, 33 Fort Kent, across from Brushing Academy, main entrance doors, 467.
1: 7's in route, I'll check and advise, I don't need a second.
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0: We're going to be Dexter and Hyde. 7 Paul Nora, John 2-4. We're going to be Black. Two Conclave with one.
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1: Bye.
0: 921 James Street between East State and Isabel is where Rapid SOS is coming back to. And then being a 911 call, called back, a very small child answered. Said they gave the phone to their parent and then hung up on me. And now it just rings.
1: Sounds good.
0: Thank you.

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0: 65.
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0: 954.

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0: Okay, clear.

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0: Secure, 10-01.

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1: 65.
0: My apologies, having issues with my prep. I got in contact with people at 921. There's no children here. I'm going to try the next residence of the south.
1: Okay.

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1: 65.
0: What was the last four on that phone number?
1: Number, and the last four were 4105.
0: Perfect. Thank you. I found the residence.
1: Okay, Clay.

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0: That number comes back to 917 James, apartment 4, and I'll be clear of it.
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0: I'll attach you to it. If you just make contact with them, the ex was there to attempt to get a child, and they're refusing. Now he's waiting down the road at the gas station.
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1: Michael called and his information has been added to the CFS. If you could give him a call, please.
0: Will do.
1: Thank you.

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1: 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You're all digital.

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0: We're going to be clear of the venue en route to 449 Hill Street. I'll advise once we get there.
1: I'm clear. Is that an eye on you?
0: A firm. We're going to go make contact with Michael.
1: Okay, Claire.

15 Central units in the area eastbound from the 61. Thinking be well for a black Prius. Almost caused several accidents at the merge for the construction. 1123.

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0: You gonna sign me Welch Road? I'll pull a number for it and I'll check the area in a little bit.
1: Okay, I'm clear now. The caller at 3100 Welch, check that 3200 Welch, did advise that he was not involved in it. He just found the mail laying in the roadway. He said that he did not pick it up or anything.
0: Okay, I'm clear.
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2: 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We're going to be on a training stop for K-9, the Bridge and Summit. I'll let you know when we're clear, but this will be our last exercise, and then we'll help clear the board off.
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0: The bond is 885 cash or surety. If he's bonding, the court date would be the 26th at 10 a.m. 640 District Court.
1: And the notes, and I'll let you know if I get the bond.
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0: Are you guys all set for tech, sir?
1: Hey, firm, you can remove that warrant.
0: Okay, I'll be canceling.

0: 34 times from Central.
1: Go ahead.
0: I got a second request on the warrant count from Eastern. Are you able to copy up?
1: Yeah, go ahead.
0: Branch County is out with a Gregory James Myers. He has a valid FOC warrant out of your department. Statewide pickup, casualty bond of $1,683. Arrears, almost $7,000. Do you want to hold, please?
1: Do you happen to know how far away that is?
0: The southernmost counties in the state. Stand by. Go ahead.
1: Need a staffing advice and release, please.
0: Okay, I'm clear. And just so you know, for future reference, it's an hour and a half away.

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and it's in the area of Little Caesars, 1231 South State Road, across the Miller Riverside, Ionia, Air Cafe, BOL, for a reckless driver. Joe, continuing car is currently parked in Little Caesars parking lot, 1231 South State Road, 2007 Red Ford Focus station wagon. Plate is 19, Adam Noir, yellow 7. Vehicle was stationary, the opposite lane of traffic to turn into Little Caesars. Caller advised she almost caused several accidents. Believes that she may be high. She has a baby in a car seat currently in Little Caesars at this time. Caller believes she observed a marijuana pen in her hand. Caller's no longer in the area, 1156.

0: course.
1: You're going to be clear last en route to the detachment to put this bomb money in the bomb book.
0: Okay. If you need that reference number, just give me a call. I can't put it in the TFS.
1: Can you send it to me via email?

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0: What?
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0: I'm sorry.

Whitney Sunshine is a BOL Jordan Lake and David Highway. Last seen had a northbound, a brown van, a minivan. Caller reported to be all over the road, no longer following 1207.

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0: You got a sign, 16 Struble Road, that's a continuation of his original, and I'll take Nick Road.
1: I'm clear, 12-12.

essential units in the area northbound 66 should be about to the Meyer Hill now. Current copy of VOL for Echo's driver. Essential continue northbound 66 from the Meyer Hill area to the VOL for a 2009 Honda CRV. It's either tan or light blue in color. Edward Zebra George 3102. Registration is to a Jack Hilly out of Lake Odessa. Vehicles all over the road. Central's clear at 1225.

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1: 22.
0: You can contact Lindsay at CPS. She has a Len to send over regarding some CSC allegations.
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0: 4920.
1: I'm out at 402 Rice Street for an interview. Thank you for your taxi.
0: 1256.

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1: Good.
0: I guess it would just be an area check at this point. He's not there anymore, but he was this morning, St. Edward's Church, man in the suit, mingling with people.
1: I know she's who the caller's talking about, but did she say that he was doing anything illegal, or is it just seem kind of odd that a guy in a suit is walking around town and talking to people?
0: Just odd.
1: 10-4, I appreciate it.
0: 12:49.

0: didn't specify, so we'll go with no.
1: 10-4, do you have any concerns about him, or do you want me to know that there's a guy that's just walking around town?
0: Concerns about him, so maybe call him.
1: I'll give her a call.
0: Clear.

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1: I got some more information, but I'll be clear of this and I'll keep an eye on. Thank you.
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0: 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Attempted to make contact with them in front of the base building, our office. 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
1: Front.
0: East David and Divine Highway have a two-car PDA, a ton of debris in the road.
1: Third.
0: 1320.

0: Spanish?
1: Central Bulk 49, that's secure.
0: 1336. I have 4920 on Wright Street still.
1: Be clear of it.
0: Thanks.
2: There are no injuries at this point that I can see, but if you go ahead and start EMS, just let me
0: know. Okay, that was reported as a no injury accident by multiple callers, and the officer's almost out. You still want EMS?
2: They've already advised no injuries, then I can hold off on EMS.
0: Okay, thanks.
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0: Clear lean on a 2008 Pontiac Torrent registered to Patricia Felcox and Parker Wygant of Palomo. Melody 11 of 26, I'll get added.

0: How's your scene out there? 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
1: Yeah, I think the two of us got it.

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0: Owner's request for R&H for the Pontiac of the plate I read off to you. 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

0: 3 Nellie 2025 Chevy Blazer station wagon, Daniel Garcia, the Mason. It has no expiration date on it. Disabled American veteran plate.
1: Number.
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0: Former request for R&H with the blazer, please.
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1: Edwards Union, yellow, 0849, going to be on a Mazda 3. Break for second.
0: Quick.
1: Edward Victor Mary, 0758, going to be on a white Malcolm.

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0: 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I've attached you to CFS.

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0: 6600 year he rode, 6600 year he rode. It's just showing a cross of year he rode on my CAD, but I'm on TX with a male subject who's confronting a couple of trespassers on his property who are fishing. Sounds like they may be younger. If he decides to disregard you, I'll let you know, but if you can start that way.
1: Okay.

0: 3416 from Centra.
1: Good.
0: Yeah, I'm still finding in case you want to pull a number, but the caller says that he no longer needs to speak to an officer. Apparently the subjects are leaving.
1: Good enough for me, thank you.
0: Okay, thanks, 1421.

0: 3096.
1: Go ahead.
0: Clear last, anything more?
1: She's on the phone. She's on the phone now with my bakery. I don't know what she's taking.

0: 396.
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0: Myers Bakery had concerns of a suited man.
1: 10-4, is he still there?
0: Negative. He hasn't been there too recently. He was in there earlier this morning. Apparently he locked himself in their bathroom for a long time and shaved his head while he was in there. But one of the other restaurant owners in the area contacted him about dining and dashing, I guess. I advise the owner of the bakery there that if the subject comes back and he doesn't feel comfortable with him there to give us a call back. You just want to make sure you're aware of him.
1: I'll see if I can make contact with both.
0: Okay. Morning, unit status.
1: Over here.
0: 1434. Okay, you advise you're out of Myers Bakery?
1: We'll start there.
0: Okay, I'm clear. Thanks. 1434.
1: Good.
0: 1306 Kenwood Apartment 2, make contact with Charles Edmonds. He let his prior caretaker come stay with him and borrow his vehicle, and now she won't return his calls. All I know is her name is Lacey, last name starts with a B, his plate's been entered in BCFS.
1: No, I'm clear.
0: 1435.

0: 22.
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1: One custody, 14-3.

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1: 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It's 1438.

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1: Go ahead.
0: Are you clear your left?
1: I apologize, yes I am.
0: Okay.
2: Central 4920.
0: Go ahead.
2: I'll be clear of it. And 22 will be in Rockford, too.

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1: Go ahead.
0: Yeah, I'm off.
1: 1441.

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1: 1442.

0: right, sir.
1: Am I looking for a white male in a white colored suit?

0: head with a couple spots that he missed in the back. So far, no official reports of crime, but he's definitely out wearing out his welcome.
1: I didn't copy, but you don't have any crimes down there?
2: Yes. 34 times. If I heard that correctly, that's correct. No crimes. He's just worn out his welcome down there.
1: All right. I may be out with that subject here in there. George 19, Clark Road.
2: I'm clear. 1451.

0: 65.
1: Fine.
0: You ran a file on the party.
1: I'm sorry, who are we running a file on? Paper?
0: Paper.
1: I believe my partner is. Stand by. Did. Stand by.

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2: You show me out at Carl's. We have checks. I'm not going to work in here anyway.
0: I'm clear. 4253. Twenty from Central. Or 22.
2: Go ahead.
0: When I call and ask for that number, are you going to want to try to contact that person, or do you just need a name?
2: Calling to contact.
0: Okay.

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0: 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It's going to be at lot number 28 for a 16-year-old male unconscious. Fell from a standing position. Unknown stuff coming out of his mouth. He is breathing at this time, so just clear at 1505.

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0: Clear.
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0: 39-6. 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
1: Okay, good.
0: Six 35. 625.
1: I'm out. 1515.
0: Six 39-6 also, thank you.

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0: 416, can you copy a call?
1: Yeah.
0: You can call Patrick Steele. He resides at 583 East Water Highway between Olmsted and Westbrook. Phone number 616-308-6303. To reference his mom having dementia and having an off day today, he wants advice on what to do. $15.20.

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0: Greeny Central Orleans. You can disregard last text. Disregard last text. 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
1: Was your closest for that alarm at LICO?
0: Ionia.
1: Okay. If they need help, we're just north of Ionia.
0: Okay, thank you.

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1: Go ahead.
0: All building units, speak for your return.
1: 1530, thank you. Before 10 and 16, from Central.
2: What?
1: I spoke to Laura, the homeowner. She advised it's probably the cat. You can disregard, no need.
2: Okay.
1: Clear, 1531.

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0: Okay, clear.
2: Central 6465.
0: Good.
2: We'll be clear of the venue down the road. Call a number.
0: Denver.
2: Right. 1306
0: Kenwood. Lacey showed back up with a van and now she's going off on Mr. Evans.
2: I'm clear.

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1: Go on.
0: Yeah, I'm out.
1: 1540.
2: 7 for 20, I'm sicker.

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1: 65.
0: Lacey's meet back to Greenville. They're separated, I'll be clear of it.
1: 1547.

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0: Be in service at the fairgrounds with squad 1 for fire detail.
1: 1549.

Tangy Central, Nina's in the area westbound from the 6-5, third copy of VOL for reckless driver. Central, continuing black Mazda, CX-50 crossover, Kentucky plate, TCOM 7, Henry 726. Tailgating, road, collar bleeds are impaired, 1557.

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0: You have a minor waiting at the Sunoco gas station. That is not the venue of where it occurred. I am not sure of the venue because they didn't know the address. But mom and stepdad are there as well. Going to be 1100.
1: 10-4, I am out of service and 395 is just coming on.
0: Right.

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0: 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How can service car 2? 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
0: Are you able to take a PPO violation complaint out of your parking lot?
1: Yep.
0: I'm clear. You'll be making contact with Lincoln Kowalowicz and Penelope Kowalowicz outside. Lincoln is Penelope's mom. Penelope apparently was FaceTimed by her ex-boyfriend, Christian Cardello Morano. He's allegedly wanted on charges of attempted murder and aggravated domestic abuse. FaceTimed the female victim, stating that he is on his way to Ioni currently to kill her, and is also known to carry a gun. Thank you, sir. 1603.

0: 3416 from Petra.
1: Yeah,
0: okay.

0: that something for me?
1: Yeah, just be advised, you're extremely low volume. When you do make contact with those females in the parking lot, can you try to get some further on the suspect's ID? The mom did give me a date of birth, but she wasn't really sure on the last name, and I haven't been able to locate anything in Maine so far.
0: Absolutely.
1: Thank you, 16-something.

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1: Take care.
0: 1611.

0: Central, Command 5.
1: Sorry, sir.
0: Oh, yeah.
1: I'm seeing it at 1618.

Union Central, Berlin Orange Fire, report of a PVA eastbound 96, east of the 67. One vehicle leaking fluids, 1620. Union Central, Berlin Orange Fire, have report of a PVA eastbound 96, east of the 67. Three vehicle accident, one vehicle leaking fluids, 1621.

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1: 4 Central.
0: Have a report of a four-car accident eastbound east of the 67. There was a bit of a traffic barrier, but I believe that traffic is at a standstill and people can't get through. We're also sending fire vehicles leaking fluids.
1: On the way.
0: Thank you. Officer Lawrence, go ahead.
2: En route.
0: En route at 1622. Berlin Orange from Central.
2: Go ahead, Central.
0: I just want to advise, we have limited police resources right now. Your officers come in from like Odessa.
2: Copy that.
0: 1622.
3: 3460
0: from Central.
3: Good.
0: Have you made contact with those females yet?
3: Walking outside right now.
0: Claire, sounds like they'll be in a black Durango. Okay, my apologies. It sounds like they actually left, but they are on their way back there now.

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0: Okay, sounds like we have a secondary accident that just occurred eastbound, just west of the 6-7. I believe the 4 car is pretty much right under the 6-7. Do you have a star 3417 that way to help cover it? Clear. 3417, can you start for 96?
1: Hey, for Monroe.
0: And route at 1624.

0: This will be Orange.
1: Go ahead.
0: Is that eastbound or westbound?
1: Well, we've got two now. We've got one eastbound, east of, and we've got one westbound, east of. I'm sorry. One westbound, west of. But the first one was eastbound 660, east of. Eastbound, east of.

0: accident. 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
1: Affirmative, the first one is.
0: Clear, thank you.

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1: Good.
0: Okay, you're going to be looking for two vehicle PDA again. It's west of the 67 on the eastbound lane, blocking. Do you have one Saturn view? Not sure what the other vehicle is.
1: Good.
0: Twenty-seven.

well, northbound on 66 from Grand River, a silver Buick all over the road, 00 William Charles 47. Caller is no longer following 1628.

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1: Pacific Orange, on scene.
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1: Copy. I appreciate that.
0: I'm out with the first one. Looks like they're out of the road as well.
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1: I know your address. Who's heard you of suspect's information from me? I'm not seeing a PP order yet, just as active warranty. 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
0: Yeah, absolutely. Thank you.

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1: Brush 4.
0: I'll be on scene at the eastbound PDA.
1: Clear, is the wall hit?
2: The wall ain't never hit. We're getting the wall.
1: Clear, the wall wasn't hit on the first one. Was it hit on the second one? Our bases.
3: Awesome, thank you.
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0: that drum down our tire. Do we have a mile marker for that westbound PDA?
1: Okay, they're both eastbound. One is right under mile marker 67 or under the ramp, check that overpass, Findler. And the other is going to be just left of the 67.
0: Okay, where are you at the one west of the 67 right now?
1: I'm clear, 1638.

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1: Go ahead, Brush 4.
0: I'll be on scene of the PDA just underneath the overpass.
1: Okay.

0: Central 3417.
1: Good.
0: Come on, Finn.
1: I'm Finn. Four 17.
0: Go ahead.
1: Can you advise if the cement barrier has been hit from that?
0: Barrier from Santa.
1: Thank you. Pioneer Central, welding on duty, light EMS, PI accident, private property, 5757 Bartonville, cross of Gold Lake and Fish, 12-year-old, rolled, and ATV, complaining of hip pain, 1642. Central, has a private property, PI pending at 1642. Go ahead.
0: Park call, please.
1: Clear on that. And it's back behind that property, but they can get you back there.
0: Contact. So, can you see if any of the 81 units are still on?
1: I'm thinking, 8103 from Central. Twelve-year-old rolled at ATV, hip pain, 1643. Property PI on Bartonville Road.
2: You could. I'm a little bit south of Portland, though.
1: You just don't have any resources right now that would really help us out.
2: Okay, I'm about to split from Brian with somebody, and when I drop in my vehicle, I'll get with you and head up there.
1: We appreciate it. Right, 3410, clear, Rick.
0: I didn't get all of it out here in the traffic. What are we in?
1: 8103 is going to take it.
0: Thanks, Chris.
1: 63.

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1: Central, Andrew Parker.
0: DNR is going to police this for you. They're coming from the Portland area.
1: I'm clear.
0: 1646.
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0: 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We're going on the second one.
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0: St. Central in the Unicity area, westbound 96 from Clintonia. DKBOL for a black sedan. This comes from Clinton County. David Victor John 1609, tailgating, passing on the shoulder, 1649.
1: Central 16.
0: 60.
1: Clear left.
0: Clear 1650, that's a negative from Kent County. Still waiting to hear back from GRPD.
1: Alright, I'll take on their info, so they come back with it, I'll revisit this later.
0: I'm clear, and they actually just responded. They have nothing for him either.
1: Alright, thank you.

0: 24/17. Did you figure out if the barrier's hit so I can call him that back?
1: I didn't want that.
0: Thank you.
1: Central 17, can you copy a couple, please?
0: Affirmative, a lot of them.
1: First one's going to be Tom, John, Zebra, Charles, Adam, Robert. The second one, you ready? Edward King Paul, 361.
0: I'm clear, I'll get him, Adam.
1: Central 17.
0: 17.
1: I have a owner's request for I-96. It's going to be for the Scion. Heavy funding damage.
0: No, I'm clear. 1652.
2: Go ahead.
0: If you could let your relief know, the 5 o'clock civil standby will be in the parking lot.
2: I'm clear. I think my radio cut out. I'm clear.
0: 622, clear.
2: Good.
0: My apologies. They need specifics on how far the wall's been pushed and in which direction.
2: Please stand by.
0: Thank you.

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1: 632.
0: I'll be in service. You can take days off the board. I'll be out with that, so stand by.
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1: Good.
0: I have a civil at 122 East Washington. Hope King 2 is throwing his stuff out to the road, and she can't do that.

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1: 46-4.
0: He showed me in service. He takes 7 off the board.
1: And afternoon, you're in service 7 out at 1703.

County Central Portland Ambulance from Clinton County of a priority 11925 West Price Road, across the East David Highway and South Jones Road, first house east of Clintonia on the south side, 77-year-old male with difficulty in breathing, 1705.

Hey, Central Portland Ambulance from Clinton County of a priority 15925 West Price Road. Across the East David Highway and South Jones Road. First house east of Clintonia on the south side. 77-year-old male with difficulty in breathing. 1705.

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1: 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Four Ninjas, we're tied up on something. There is maybe still a supposed drunk driver at Even More Perks. Edward Robert Nora, 294, gray Jeep Cherokee. He's been there for the past 4 hours, possibly drank 4 pints of vodka.
2: I'm clear. Is he still there or I was not sure?
1: Not sure now, but he was when I disconnected by a white fence.
2: Great.
0: Seventeen, you call him 10. Hey, firm, you all set down there? Hey, firm.

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0: famous officer safety. 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
1: Thank you. Thank you.
2: Central from 3412. Go ahead. I'm not seeing that vehicle. I'm going to go make contact with the employees, see if I can get a direction of travel.
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0: 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Sorry, you're making contact with the driver? Abram. I'm clear, 1782.
1: Engine 4. All Belling units, be clear, returning.
0: Clear, returning 1719.

0: morning, Stranger. 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We'll head around to Birch.
1: Clear. If you weren't clear, Tom just checked out with him.
0: Hey, have I heard it?
1: Perfect.

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0: Did you get a return on that flight?
1: Did. I just want to confirm. Edward Robert Victor 294.
0: Edward Robert Nora 294. Should be on 100 miles real later.
1: See you. Rylan Orange Fire, go ahead.
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1: 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Christopher Gurley, Bellamy Road, Ionia, 11 to 26 EIBS.
0: I'm clear. Could you give me his return, please?

0: Joseph Really Girly, 11-1-75, shows a current probation order out of 64 District Court for simple assault. Other than that, he has a clear file, valid, Ionia.
1: Could you look in his condition during alcohol use?
0: It's not to violate any criminal law, unit, or government, no assault of threatening or intimidating behavior, no firearms, submit to alcohol at request of police, subject to search for alcohol, drugs.
1: I'm clear on that. Thank you.
0: You're welcome.

0: Okay.
1: Tango, I have...
0: Back in.
1: Back in at 1731.
2: Central 16.
1: Go ahead.
2: Reference Mr. Gurley, would you be willing to try to get a hold of this PO, please? We're dialing in. He's not picking up. I wonder if he'll pick up for you guys.
1: Okay.

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1: Good.
0: Standby transferring to your personal.
1: 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Let me grab it.

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0: I'm going to be out up here on Martinville.
1: I'm clear. Break 3412 status. And other units.
0: Central, 4922.
1: 2922.
0: I'll have the law rule in custody.
1: One custody, 1738. Check.

0: 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Cross the Randy and Putney, 72-year-old female, allergic reaction, difficulty breathing, 1755.
1: 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En route from 4491.
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Responding on an 81-year-old male hospice patient, difficulty breathing, symptoms clear, 1807.

responders for Priority 1, 2010 East Clarksville Road, 2810 East Clarksville, across the Shilton and Creighton, responding on an 81-year-old male, difficulty breathing, symptoms clear, ATL 6. Sunfield Fire.

0: for priority 1, 2010 East Clarksville Road, 2810 East Clarksville, crossing Shilton and Creighton, responding on an 81-year-old male, difficulty breathing, symptoms clear, HL 6. Sunfield Fire.
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0: 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I am your central dispatch, life ambulance for priority 1 with an assist to Portland ambulance. 2810 East Clarksville Road, 2810 East Clarksville. Somebody cross of Shilton and Creighton are responding on an 81-year-old male hospice patient, difficulty breathing. Central's clear, 1807.
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0: 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I'm back in.
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0: Clear break, 3412 status.
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0: 1814.

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1: 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They have about a 20-minute ETA.
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0: Pick him in contact with Cassandra Bennett, 616-834-3479. In reference to a call you handled a couple weeks ago at 404 West Main, she just wants follow-up.
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1: Good.
0: That occurred approximately 15 minutes ago on 21 near Bertha Brock. If you can make contact with Devin Foster, 616-755-3262. He saw a turtle in the road. A truck swerved to intentionally hit the turtle. Described as a dark green Toyota Tacoma, registration 48 Adam King Mary 0. He just wants to report that.

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0: Be making contact with Eric, 616-292-7119, in reference to him and his dad have had some dispute earlier with the guy that was driving around, threw some rocks at him, and he wants to know if there's anything he can do about it.
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0: I will be clear up here on Burtonville. I'm heading to my residence, so you can take me off the board.
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0: There's a call that's been pending since 1722 in reference to 122 East Washington Street. Hope Cantu called. Looks like she's looking for a follow-up.
1: Not clear.

Ionia Central, Kendo Idiona, Tava Vol, near 3320 Marquette Road, 3320 Marquette Road, cross the Pearson and Par Meter. Got a report of kids tearing up the road on dirt bikes. Ongoing issue, Central Square at 1824.

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0: 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I'm clear of it.
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0: 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Do you have any updates for Grand Levy?
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0: 34 EMS.
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1: 21 and 16, Edward, X-ray, Edward, 4675 on a gray Chevy Tahoe with one.
2: 1843.

哎呦，你看你想吃的三十多号的三十多号的三十多号的 CMSCLA Priority 2 10681 Borden Road 10681 Borden Road Crescent Brighton and Calman. 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She'll be in the garage. Central for 1846.True ketones for Hubbardston first responders on a priority to 10681 Borden Road, 10681 Borden Road, cross of Brighton and Calman. Call comes from Care Center on a 79-year-old female fall back pain. Central Square at 1846.

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1: 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I advise them we had no previous history. They stated that they received the alarm over an hour ago.
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0: 903. Four nine 26, go ahead.
2: I'm in service car 43. 19 is in 17, and days are up.
0: 904.

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0: Nine eleven has been released by Grandma GMS. All soldier units be clear of Evel.
1: 927. The propane tank that's on fire in the backyard. 78730 Drive cross Alice. So they have a propane hooked to the grill and it is now caught on fire. They can't get it out. About 6 feet away from the structure. Central's clear, 1908.
0: Central, Boeing 34.
1: What?
0: Roll call, please.
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1: 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Dispatch, Belving, all call for a propane tank on fire. Give me 7730 Sierra Drive, 7730 Sierra, cross of Alice. Propane tank on the grill, about 6 feet away from the structure in the backyard. It's caught on fire, they can't get out. So just click, engine on it.

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0: 503 Grant Street, 503 Grant Street, Cross of Hart Street in the Hartford. Be making contact with Joseph Law-Eller. He says that he's been helping his sister get on her feet. Eileen Link, they're disagreeing on multiple things and arguing, only verbal at this time.
1: Sure.
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0: Fires all Boeing units will be clear, Richard.
1: I'm clear on that 19-17.

0: Central from 3412, copy that. Hi. Morrison Lake, Edward, X-ray Frank, 6189 on a black Chevy Malibu. 1920.
1: That's from
0: 345. Go ahead.
1: I believe I'm out on Graham. Should be all set for check.
0: Clear, the male half is clear lane. I couldn't find the female half.
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0: Nash in Portland. Boy, Edward, David, David, Young, 2, on a blue Ford Escape.
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0: Central Dispatch, countywide units for an unknown accident. It's going to be Tupper Lake and Morrill Drive in Odessa Township. Tupper Lake and Morrill Drive. Caller states there is one vehicle, a gray sedan, down in the ditch. Unknown if he's injured, but she thinks he may be intoxicated. He is eating at this time. Units to respond.
1: 17 Long Lake Bricker.

0: 12 Nashiqua.
1: 12, can I get you headed that way?
0: Okay.
2: 1935.
1: Central, 395. 395
2: gone. I can head that way if need be.
1: Clear 12, are you okay with that?
0: Okay.

0: Central 395.
1: Can
0: you clear me from the CSE and attach me to the PI?
1: Okay.
2: And Laurel, again, Tupper Lake and Laurel. Gray sedan down in the ditch. Unknown on injury, central's clear, 1936.
1: Nash,
2: perfect close. After Parksville. I am the central dispatch of Dozen Township first responders for an on. Feeling like Tupper Lake and Laurel, a gray sedan down in the ditch, unknown on injuries. I believe there's going to be a one male occupant that is going to be the driver. Central's clear, 1937.
0: Central, I got some fire clear and help.
2: 1937.
3: I own you, Central, from Hoverson 4.
2: Hoverson 4.
3: You can show us clear the scene and available.
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1: 395.
0: The exit at Laurel or Tupper Lake?
1: She said it's right at the intersection on Tupper Lake, right by the curves.
0: I'm clear.
2: 1939. 30. Go ahead.
3: That file might be out of New Jersey.
2: File might be out of where?
3: New Jersey.
2: Where it's not coming back from Michigan, I'll try that.

0: on.
1: Be clear of Walmart. You can assign me to the PI down there. I'm going to get 12 a.m.
0: 9239.
2: Thirty-four-five, clear lane.

0: Central from Odessa, engine 4.
1: Just one.

0: 345 from Central.
1: Go ahead.
0: I have an assault that just occurred at Evergreen. Can I have 3417 respond?
1: I'm sorry, you were cut off on the last bit of that one.
0: An assault that just occurred at Evergreen. Can I have permission to send 3417?
1: Yeah.
0: Clear, 3417, copy a call.
1: Good.
0: North State, Lot 40. If you can make contact with Rebecca Trunis, she advised that her daughter was assaulted by Karina Oliveira, around 18 years old. She doesn't reside in the park. Believe she may possibly be leaving soon. The daughter that was assaulted has a bloody nose from her nose ring being ripped out and a bloody mouth.
1: Good.
0: 1942. 395.
2: Shoot the caller back on TX4 and me and fire are both in location. We're not seeing it.
0: Clear.
1: I know you guys are both busy, but just plan on being countywide when you clear off whatever you're doing.
0: Okay.
2: 17 clear.
3: Hey, in the intersection, just off the intersection, M50. In Tupperley. Looks like the vehicle has rolled as well.
0: I'm clear. Is PD out with you?
3: Yes, ma'am. PD just pulled up.
0: Clear. 1943.
2: 3412 from 395.
0: Go ahead.
2: What's your location?
0: Laurel and Tupper Lake.
2: I'm clear.
0: 3412.
3: Central. Go ahead. Good enough one to all incoming, slow down, priority 3. Central, good enough one.
4: Turn enough on.
3: There's nobody in the vehicle. Caller states they got in another vehicle and took off.
4: I'm clear, 1944.
0: Clear.
2: Bonnie, I want to keep going. I'll catch up to 12. I'm Jordan Lake in Grand River right now.
5: They left westbound on Hover Lake. Black Dodge SUV.
2: Natural 395, I'll be out.
4: You're out at 1945.
2: Is that a black Dodge SUV?
5: Hey, firm, looks like they're circling back now. He's on foot.

2 copy of file by outside of New Jersey. Robert 6340096631196 2.

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1: 1951

0: Central 3420. Copy that flight.
1: Alright.
0: It's going to be New Jersey. I believe it's going to be Lincoln Edwards King 333.
1: Clear, do you need to return?
0: If you can go with it.
1: What?
2: Declare the residence, give it a ride to 4200, 3%.
1: What?
2: 42318.
1: Nineteen fifty four.

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1: Are you on with 12 or are you on something else?
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2: Clear. 3420 with your return.
0: Go ahead.
2: Clear on a gray 2012 Honda Civic registered to the subject that 3412 gave me for the file. He's also clear on that one.
0: Good. I hope you could just add that to the card.

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1: Go on.
0: Do we have an ambulance responding to this location?
1: I may have forgot to send the ambulance.
0: That's all right. We don't need one.
1: I'm clear. My apologies.

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1: Good.
0: She's showing a 10-9 out of Kent County. That has an address listed in Grand Rapids. Her SOS has an address listed in Middleton. And her CAD shows an address of 530 West Meadows.
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1: Good evening. I'm in service. Starting him out home.
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0: 42322.